0: 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Aimez, douez, en.
1: 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Stay tuned. Next artist performing, Benny Benassi. Stay with us.
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We are Amadeo, the best club in the world. 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Mal B.

0: 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We'll be back tomorrow at midnight. Stay with us.
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Drink some margaritas by swinging blue lights. 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Are you with me? Are you with me?

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I don't wanna be a freak. I don't wanna be a freak. I don't wanna be a freak.